of music for a better night with FM 100.3. Prince making his debut on Broadway. Well, the music of Prince is going to be there. It's Purple Rain, the musical. It starts in March.

0: go. Louis Capaldi, and Before You Go at FM 100.3. You know, he's got a brand new album coming out. I'm looking forward to that because I like Louis Capaldi a lot. It's Better Music for a Better Night with FM 100.3. And are you maybe kind of, sort of, possibly looking for a new job? USA Career Fairs has got a free fair. It's coming up at the Salt Palace. It's going to be on Thursday, October the 29th. Mark your calendars accordingly. You're going to be able to meet with prospective employees, so make sure you bring that resume along. Portugal the Man, Alicia Cara, and Harry Styles coming up with FM 100.
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8: UDOT Construction Alert. Expect nightly lane closures on northbound I-15 in Lehigh through Monday morning. Every night, crews will start taking lanes at 7 p.m. and the road will be reduced to one lane by midnight. During this time, crews will shift northbound traffic into the center median.
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0: 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Another one's coming up. 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

0: 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One's coming up.
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0: FM 100.3, Edward, Mr. Sheeran, Mr. Ed Sheeran on Feel Good Friday. Wow, this week went by fast. I thought, had to have been the heat, just hanging around the mid-80s like we have. Looks like we have one more day of them, too, because changes are coming tomorrow and especially on Sunday. Seen a whole lot of rain coming into the state, and part of it, remnants of Hurricane Rachel, which had come in as a Category 2 on the Baja coastline last week and has been moving as a tropical storm ever since. So just know there could be possible flooding, and especially in southern Utah, by Sunday. Well, on that happy note, it is 6:17. Brian Fox should be a good one to watch some college football. Cougars hosted Iowa State tonight, 7:15. You've got Utes and the Jayhawks from Kansas tomorrow night. And I've got a great rundown of things to do throughout the weekend here, just a little bit. And a whole lot of music to play. And it was an easy, easy drive coming in this morning. Go ahead and take a look at how things are doing out there on the roads next.
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0: Well, we have some great speeds on I-15 now as you drive northbound or southbound into Salt Lake. We do have delays in Weber Canyon, and this near the rest stop, and also Provo Canyon as you head around Deer Creek Reservoir, both due to construction. We're starting off good, though, at University of Utah Health. 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

hear you in the minivan on Bangirder, doing the full steering wheel drum solo thing with zero shame. That's the perfect energy. 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What?

0: FM 100.3, 634. That is Miles Smith and Stargazing with Brian Fox on Feel Good Friday. Are you working from home today or maybe getting the weekend started early? Well, thanks for listening. Appreciate it. Here's something you just don't hear about every day. Can I just say nice job to Joe Petraro, who is 13 years old. During this last year, he was accepted into the NYU Master's program, and he's been having a great year. Here's the kid. He achieved a 1590 SAT score at age 10, a high school diploma at age 11, and he's aiming for a career in paleontology. Now, to give you an idea just how rare this is, the typical age that a person starts a master's program is 33. Now, Joe still has to finish his undergraduate degree, which he plans to do in May of next year. So he's likely going to be graduating with his master's around the same time he can legally drive a car. Pretty great. He's a genius at 13. He's this many years old. And let's just say that his intelligence quotient is quite high, a 168. Wow. Okay, Matt is saying some clouds, some sun, and a nice-sized storm is coming into Utah over the weekend. It'll be open with us here to explain. It's a weather chat with KSL5's Matt Johnson a little after 7:30. A feel-good story, though, to pass on, brought to us by
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That is Halsey on Feel Good Friday, where it is 6:49, right on time. And I'm feeling good. Are you feeling good? No shortage of things also to do this weekend. You know, it's the Outdoor Asian Food Festival at Library Square tomorrow and Sunday. And this is a big deal. Really draws a crowd. Think of Halloween, you could go to Nightmare on 13th, of which America Hans is named a top five fan fave in the nation. In fact, they're number four. Maybe take a scenic gondola ride to Snowbird and check out the colors. There's just a few ideas for you. Remember, you can always get more on that passport to family fun on FM100.com.

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3 on Feel Good Friday. And would you like to go to Disney's World's Collide concert coming to the Delta Center October 14th? The kids will love it. 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

0: 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Hey, Amy, what's up?
1: Hi, I'm calling for the contest for the tickets.
0: Say it with me. Disney's World
1: Collide concert.
0: Is that what you're calling for?
1: Yes, I am.
0: Is that great how I knew that? Yes. Okay, Amy. Well, listen, you got him. Congratulations.
1: Really? Oh, my gosh. This is amazing.
0: Nice job. So we've got four for you. It is coming up on the 14th to the Delta Center. Of course, next up is the question.
1: Yes.
0: Well, let's do this. About 3,500 men have done this over the past 40 years. Is it that they've gone from calling it soccer to football? Is it they've written marriage proposals to Vanna White from the Wheel of Fortune? Or they all have documented American inventions?
1: Let's do the marriage proposals.
0: Is it because it stood out from the other two?
1: Yes, it's just funny.
0: See, we like to make it easy on you. And yeah, I thought it was great when I saw that 3,500 men over the past 40 years have actually written marriage proposals to Vanna White.
1: That is so funny.
0: Well, listen, enjoy it. Disney
1: World's Collide Concert.
0: Disney's World Collide Concert.
1: I appreciate that. Thank you so much.
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4: At UTA, they move your early mornings, your long days, your big plans. 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The accident is still sticking around on the on-ramp to southbound I-15 and 7200 South. Tell you what, that ramp is really crowded as you come from 215 to get on it. I-15 itself, though, is looking pretty good as you head into Salt Lake with just a touch of southbound slowing as you approach I-80 due to a crash. It's now on the right shoulder.

0: 100.3. That is Alex Warren, who is about to get slimed as the host of Nickelodeon's 39th Annual Kids' Choice Awards on November 14th. That's not ordinary, but it is Feel Good Friday at 7:39 with Brian Fox. And this is the month that, as you know, we think pink, doing what we can to help Utahns who have been touched by breast cancer. 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
0: Well, we have a couple of crashes now slowing things down on southbound I-15. And one is you're approaching I-80 with a crash in the right shoulder there. And another on the on-ramp at 7200 South. That's in Midvale, causing some really slow speeds for you if you're heading off of 215 to I-15. Also have slowing at Weber Canyon due to construction as you head to Mountain Green. A parking lot plan beats a parking lot surprise. GoPave Utah offers free fall inspections, site planning, and budget forecasting. 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It's GoPaveUtah.com.

0: FM 100.3, Whitney Houston, Whitney H. on Feel Good Friday, and wow, this week went fast, I thought. Had to have been the heat, just hanging around the mid-80s like we have. Looks like we have one more day of them, too, today, because changes are coming as early as tomorrow and especially on Sunday. In fact, a whole lot of rain coming into the state, and a part of it, remnants of Hurricane Rachel, which came in as a Category 2 last week on the Baja coastline. Well, it's been moving as a tropical storm ever since, so just know there could be possible flooding, again, especially in southern Utah, by Sunday. And on that happy note, it is 7:55, and Brian Fox should be a good one to watch some college football. Cougars hosting Iowa State tonight, 7:15. Utes and the Jayhawks tomorrow night. In fact, I've got a great rundown of things to do in just a little bit, and a whole lot of music to play. So, you know, we'll start your day, as we always do, the All Music Hour at 8:30.
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0: FM 100.3, that's Taylor. Swift Kelsey. On Feel Good Friday, I'm feeling good. Are you feeling good? And today, so far, so great, because we're going to see a good amount of sun in 84 in Salt Lake City. Storm Zone coming in as of tomorrow, later in the day, bringing quite a bit of rain to the state, especially on Sunday. But still, no shortage of things to do this weekend. You know, we've got the Outdoor Asian Food Festival at Library Square tomorrow and Sunday. This is a big deal. Really draws a crowd. If you're thinking Halloween, you could go to Nightmare on 13th, of which America Haunts, they've named it as a top five fan fave in the entire nation. They're at number four. I've been through Nightmare on 13th many a times. Maybe take a scenic gondola ride at Snowbird or Snow Basin, you know, when it's not raining. Check out the colors and the cottonwoods now. I tell you what, they've got quaking aspens now, which are glowing in bright gold and yellow. Big tooth maples and scrub oak, adding those deep reds and oranges. Anyway, a few ideas for you, and you could always get more on that Passport to Family Fun on FM100.com.
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FM 100.3 with the All Music Hour on Feel Good Friday. And on Wednesday night, Dua Lipa and her husband, actor Callum Turner, they went to a Yankees-Marlins playoff game, which didn't turn out so well for the Yankees. But it says here, the guy that sat next to him had no idea who they were. And after seeing a photo, you know, I'm not sure in a game setting like that I would have been able to recognize them right off the bat, unless you started busting out

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0: Our timing is perfect. Olivia Dean is on the All Music Hour Feel Good Friday version with Brian Fox. And what's not to feel good about? 84 and sunny, so says KSL5's Matt Johnson on October 9th. Go figure. And if you haven't paid attention, though, the last couple of days to the weather, if you had maybe stalled, you know, in the sunshine and 80s, we are in for a change. Storms coming in as of tomorrow, later in the day, and bringing quite a bit of rain to the state. Northern Utah, central Utah, southern, could see some flooding in areas, and especially in parts of central and southern Utah. So FYI, it could be something to pay attention to. But as we live for the moment, it's nice, sun, and
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6: UDOT Construction Alert. Expect nightly lane closures on northbound I-15 in Lehigh through Monday morning. Every night, crews will start taking lanes at 7 p.m. and the road will be reduced to one lane by midnight. During this time, crews will shift northbound traffic into the center median.
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0: 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For a better day. Another long set plays next.
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Shawn Mendes and Treat You Better. It's Rebecca as we give you better music. For Feel Good Friday, we made it to the end of the work week together. It is Rebecca. Did you see that story on KSL about Dottie Beaver? She's 99 years old, still plays piano amazingly, played it at her birthday in London. Look for the story. It's cute. It's online at KSLTV.com.

0: Bruno Mars, Risk It All. How are you? It's Rebecca. We've been getting nominations of caregivers and breast cancer survivors on our Think Pink page on FM100.com. And this week's winner of a Beehive Meals gift box is going to Emily Cottom. Now, Emily is a teacher who makes a big difference in the lives of a lot of high school students in Salt Lake City, but she was nominated by her husband, Michael. Michael says she works so hard, not only in the classroom, but raising their beautiful children and is fighting an aggressive breast cancer. And he's on the road and not always home. So let's make dinner easy for them, Mike. And Emily, of course, our love and prayers go with you. You've got a Beehive Meals gift box of 5 freezer meals going to Emily's door so she doesn't have to worry about dinner. And remember, you can get more nominations in online on our Think Pink page on FM100.com.
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on Trix and Golden. It's Rebecca, the big hit from K-pop Demon Hunters. Oh, talking about that, there is an off-Broadway, South Salt Lake off-Broadway theater, and they are playing K-pop Demon Hunters and Dracula versus the Mummy. So if you love to laugh, that show's on and off through Halloween. It's The Fray.

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11: UDOT Construction Alert. Expect nightly lane closures on northbound I-15 in Lehigh through Monday morning. Every night, crews will start taking lanes at 7 p.m. and the road will be reduced to one lane by midnight. During this time, crews will shift northbound traffic into the center median.
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Elton John, Dua Lipa, how are you? It is Rebecca for College Football. Utah is hosting Kansas tomorrow night. Tonight, BYU hosts Iowa State, kickoffs at 8:15. But it's BYU's Notre Dame game next week that's getting all the attention. Tickets are going for so much money right now. SeatGeek actually has a ticket going for $26,000.

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Olivia Dean, Man I Need. I love that song. It's Rebecca in the lunch hour with you. And, you know, if you drive through Provo today or this weekend, or you live there, wave at everybody. They were just nominated as America's Most Neighborly City. Hey, yeah. For Think Pink Breast Cancer Awareness Month, we're going to get a winner. A Beehive Meals gift box delivered to your door from Beehive Meals. 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

Laugh on 100.3. That is One Direction. It is Rebecca. Sunshine today. Highs right around 84. Beautiful. And then the weather kind of changes over the weekend. Mid-70s tomorrow, 60s on Sunday, as the remnants of Tropical Storm Rachel move in and could bring some heavy rains, not only up here, but

0: 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He'll be hosting the 2026 Kids Choice Awards coming up next month. It's Rebecca with today's breast cancer awareness tip. A few months ago, I was speaking at an event, and I mentioned that about 50% of women have extra dense breast tissue, and that puts them at extra risk of developing breast cancer. 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

0: 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It is Rebecca. And who is caller number 10?
1: Hi, this is Dwayne Valdez.
0: Dwayne Valdez, I love that you've just done it. You've won a gift box from Beehive Meals for Breast Cancer Awareness Month.
1: That is amazing.
0: Yeah, you won't have to worry about dinner for five nights. Yeah. You know, we're also accepting nominations for patients and caregivers on FM100.com.
1: Oh, I did not know that.
0: Yeah, so if you know someone going through it, make sure you let them know because we'll get winners of Beehive Meals gift box right there, too. Congratulations.

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FM 100.3, that is Pink. It's Rebecca. Are you a Bridgerton fan? Because there's a new series in the works. Only this series goes back in time and follows the love affair of young Violet and Viscount Edmund Bridgerton. It's

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It is Rebecca, and we just might get you some tickets for the whole family to see Matt and Savannah Christmas November 30th at the Eccles Theater. 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
3: should alert. Expect nightly lane closures on northbound I-15 in Lehigh through Monday morning. Every night, crews will start taking lanes at 7 p.m. and the road will be reduced to one lane by midnight. During this time, crews will shift northbound traffic into the center median.
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0: 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Always better music for a better feel-good Friday. I'm Rusty Keys, and with our teacher tribute, I want to congratulate Nate Black from Granger High School. 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

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Let's get to Prize Closet open, okay? I got a family four-pack of tickets. 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

0: 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What do you say we open up the prize closet?
1: Hey, Rusty.
0: Hey, how are you?
1: I'm good. How are you?
0: I'm good, thank you. Who is this?
1: This is Amber.
0: I probably should have asked who this is before I asked how are you, Amber. I apologize.
1: That's okay.
0: Really, my mom raised me better than that. I'm so sorry. Anyway, Amber, you are calling number 10.
1: Awesome.
0: Yeah, family four-pack of tickets. See Disney's Worlds Collide concert tour. The tickets are good for the 14th at the Delta Center. It's going to be just fun. They got music from like The Descendants, The Zombies, Camp Rock Live, and a whole lot more.
1: That will be awesome. My daughter will be so excited.
0: How old is your daughter?
1: She just turned 12.
0: Oh, yeah. This is right up her alley, isn't it?
1: Yep.
0: And congratulations. You're now Mom of the Year.
1: Awesome.
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0: 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How's life in Sandy?
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0: 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It's Friday.
1: It is. You are absolutely correct.
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0: 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Always better music for a better day at work. I'm Rusty Keys, and since it's October, that means it is Breast Cancer Awareness Month, and here at FM 100.3, we're going to think pink all month long. We're going to encourage you to go get those mammograms because, well, first off, mammograms are so important because you get the mammograms, and the earlier you detect breast cancer, the better your chances for survival. And for some reason here in Utah, we are always near the bottom of the list for states getting mammograms. 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We just need to know their story. 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
16: UDOT Construction Alert. Expect nightly lane closures on northbound I-15 in Lehigh through Monday morning. Every night, crews will start taking lanes at 7 p.m. and the road will be reduced to one lane by midnight. During this time, crews will shift northbound traffic into the center median.
0: As we start our little jaunt to the weekend, we've got some freeway crashes that I need to tell you about. Southbound I-15 in Utah County at the 500 East exit in American Fork, up against the left barrier. There's another one, northbound I-15 in Murray. That's off to the right shoulder right before 4500 South. And then I-84, because of construction, is really slow. Near the rest area in Weber Canyon, you got major east and westbound slowing because of that. You looking for a new ride? Doug Smith has got great savings on new and used vehicles. 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

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And I saw that Provo has just been called America's most neighborly city. No surprise to us. 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
3: I think retirement needs a better publicist. Everybody talks about slowing down, but you got pickleball at 9. You got lunch with the friends. You got grandkids at 3. You got maybe a concert tonight. Hey, that doesn't sound like slowing down. That sounds like a great Friday. Arrows to keys. And to me, really, that's the whole point of this next chapter in life, is having more time for the good stuff and fewer things that have to get in the way. That is the idea at Ovation Homes. 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
3: As you try to make your way to the weekend, southbound I-15, 4500 South in Murray, all the way down to the Bluffdale exit, you got your normal slowing. But then when you get into Utah County, major delays. Southbound I-15, start in Lehigh, go all the way to American Fork because of a crash right before the 500 East exit. The slowest section is right around Lehigh's Main Street. At UTA, it's never just a ride from point A to point B. UTA moves independence. UTA moves purpose. UTA moves memories and moves what matters. You plan your trip at RideUTA.com.
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0: Better music for a better weekend with FM 100.3. And that is Alex Warren, who's going to be hosting the 2026 Kids' Choice Award in November. And I also saw Alex Warren for the first time. I'd never seen Alex Warren. I had no idea what he looked like. And he was on the Today Show a couple days ago on KSL TV5. Man, he does not look like his voice. Not at all. Now, being in radio, I go out and occasionally somebody recognizes me and says the same thing. They're like, you don't look like what I thought you looked like. And I always say, I know, you had me confused with Thor. They laugh. I laugh because, boy, it couldn't be further from the truth.
1: 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Everyone actually stayed in the kitchen.
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3: UDOT Construction Alert. Expect nightly lane closures on northbound I-15 in Lehigh through Monday morning. Every night, crews will start taking lanes at 7 p.m. and the road will be reduced to one lane by midnight. During this time, crews will shift northbound traffic into the center median.
6: Going west on the 201 highway is now being diverted onto the 202 and being sent up to Salt Air to join with I-80. As a result of that, you got slowing on all of the roads headed for Tooele County. Major slowing that continues in Utah County southbound I-15 from Timpanogos Highway down to Pleasant Grove. The best property managers, they don't guess what their parking lot needs. 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

It's better music for a better weekend with FM 100.3. And welcome to a feel-good Friday. Enjoy the nice weather while we got it. It will be in the 70s tomorrow, but we do have rain coming in later in the day. Matter of fact, if you're going to the Utes game,

0: 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Lauren set the better music for a better day. Another one's coming up.
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